I knew about it. I just didn't care. You just don't understand how much I love you, do you? I'm here for you. I'm not out to go out there and cheat all night, just like you did, baby, but that's alright. I love you anyway. And I'm still gonna be here for you till my dying day, baby.

0: 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Get you what you want, girl. This just for the table. If you is on the menu, Petrus.
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whatever you want to do, to enjoy yourself and doing whatever you want to do, to enjoy yourself and doing whatever you want to do, to enjoy yourself and doing whatever you want to do, to enjoy yourself and doing whatever you want to do, to enjoy yourself and doing whatever you want to do, to enjoy yourself and doing whatever you want to do, to enjoy yourself and doing whatever you want to do, to enjoy yourself and doing whatever you want to do, to enjoy yourself and doing whatever you